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Hello. How is everyone doing? You're back with Recession Indicator. My name is DJ Icon. So the first thing we played was Married to the Game featuring Seal Smooth and Gene Curley. Then we played Ana Al-Ghaltan, I'm the Defeated One, from Shabreski. And then You Don't Have to Cry by Ia Mahroso. I think my vibe for today is like a mix of some kind of like lo-fi hip hop and some really lovely Arabic music that I like. And yeah, I hope you enjoy. This may be the last episode of Recession Indicator. I'm so sad my co-host DJ Amirs can't be here. But I hope you enjoy. I hope you have a lovely, lovely, lovely evening. Talk to some loved ones, watch a great movie, and yeah. We'll be with you for the next hour. Enjoy.

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I'm getting healthy by walking. Walking daily has tons of health benefits, managing weight, lowering

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11: 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We're finna hit a high-key wave of nostalgia that'll pull up as your liminal dreams bleed into the fourth-dimensional infinite money glitch, flowing out of an early 90s boombox attached to a CD player cooking with GigaChad energy. That's the sauce. 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

0: and discipline remains, mercifully.
1: Yes, and neither would you, Derek, this star nonsense.
0: Yes, yes.
1: No, it isn't.
0: I'm sure of it.

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9: 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It's a Friday, May 8th, and we have a special guest in the studio. Good morning, Maya.

0: Okay.
1: It's not the most wonderful. It's finals. Finals are coming up. I don't know if you knew that.
0: That's why this song's playing, right?
1: Mm-hmm. Did anyone miss me? I know I bring a lot of cheer to the radio.
0: So, yeah, some of them don't know you because this is actually my show called Moose on the Loose.
1: Whoa, and what station is it on?
0: WBOR 91.1. I've been starting to say 911.
1: Whoa. And like, I never thought about that. What about 911? I've stunned him into silence. Never mind.
0: Okay, we don't usually go there.
1: Okay, sorry. Too more. Early for that? Guys, 9/11 didn't happen. Don't worry about it.
0: Okay. this is not what I was expecting. Let's
1: sorry.
0: See, I don't even have sound effects anymore. All I have is this thing.
1: What happened to your sound effect?
0: All right, so we're going to play a great song because we saw the sunrise today.
1: Yes, we did.
0: With friends.
1: Yeah, we have friends.
0: Well, I went with Maya's friends.
1: They're your friends.
0: Oh.
1: Well, maybe not. That attitude is kind of hard to tell. All
0: right, so this song is, I'd say, an old person song.
1: No, it's a kid song.
0: Kids slash old person.
1: Recommended to me by a person older than myself.
0: My grandmother.
1: Yes. Thankfully, she is older than me. Otherwise, we'd have a real problem.
0: What's her name again?
1: Dorothy Gilman.
0: Yeah, she loves to call in to WBOR 91.1.
1: Sometimes. She didn't call in when we had the children on the radio, so that's okay.
0: Oh, well, you should let her know.
1: I should.
0: And we should let everybody else know that today at 11 a.m., the Brunswick High School students will be having their radio show.
1: Woo! Right in this studio. Same frequency you were listening to right now.
0: And it's at 11 a.m. is the first show.
1: And then 12 p.m., not a.m., is the next show.
0: And here's the fun little logistics, BTS.
1: Ooh,
0: you know what that means?
1: Isn't that a band?
0: Behind the scenes.
1: Whoa.
0: While one group is in the radio station, the other group is going to be eating lunch.
1: What? Who's paying for lunch?
0: I got a fund through the McKean Center.
1: Actually, I did too. I also helped write the application. Thank you, McKean Center. Woo! Heck yeah.
0: All right, so make sure to tune in to that. I also have to tell the DJs who are usually on at that time that this is happening.
1: You haven't told them yet?
0: No, I have done that. I just have to send a reminder.
1: Okay.
0: Yeah. All right, enjoy a song that's for kids and old people.
1: Kids and all ages, people of all ages. My grandmother probably liked it when
0: I'm
1: she was...
0: I'm cutting you off. We shine down on me, oh, Mr. Sun.

0: Mr. Golden Sun, please shine down on, please shine down on, please shine down on me.
1: Mr. Sun, Mr. Sun, Mr. Golden Sun.
2: By Raffi. A huge hit with kids and adults alike.
1: So this is a...
2: Farr.
1: Oh.
2: Sorry.
1: This is called Moose on the Loose, a Maine morning radio show. And
2: that's what the M stands for.
1: So often enough, I play music from Maine.
2: Did you know there's not that many people in Maine? So there's not that much music from Maine compared to
1: honestly, like New York City? I feel like as someone who hosts a show about Maine radio or Maine music.
2: Yeah, let's hear it.
1: We should hear that. I kind of agree with you. Looking through Spotify.
2: Kind of unfortunate.
1: That's why I had to change the show to Maine Moose on the Loose.
2: Yeah.
1: Maine morning radio show. Wow. Okay. We got a text this morning.
2: What?
1: And it says, welcome back, M-A-I-A. I don't even know what that is.
2: Maya?
1: That's just...
2: Maya? That's...
1: What was the song that we were supposed to play? Do you know what was it? This one?
2: Oh,
1: I don't remember.
2: No, it was like
1: Sarah.
2: Sorry, I know this is probably really scintillating if you're listening. It was General Sherman. No, Sherman something something.
1: Sherman. This is the album. It's from
2: their whole. They have a single.
1: This is the same picture though.
2: What the heck? But they have this. What is she talking about?
1: Well, this band is playing. Can you tell them when it's playing?
2: Oh, this band is playing in Portland on Monday. Probably in the evening, we think. Yep. I don't know. I will not be there because I have a final the next day. And it is a show that you can go to.
1: You can go to.
2: You can go to it. And... this is our friend's brother's band, so we're pretty biased in saying that they're probably really good, but we're about to find out. So if they're not, we'll read out her number, and you can tell her, and she can tell her brother.
1: And I'll be taking comments and suggestions here at WBUR, 721-2348,
2: 207-721-2348. Yeah,
1: text us. Let's see. Somebody else said... well, okay, welcome back. Same person said that.
2: Oh,
1: all
2: boy.
1: Right.
2: Okay.
1: We're going
2: to hear it.
1: General Farwell, the band from Maine.
2: Called. They're indie folk rock, we think.
1: All the way from Vassalboro.
2: Whoa, from Vassalboro?
1: Yeah.
2: Is that near Waterville?
1: It's near China.
2: I thought she was from Waterville.
1: Oh. I don't, maybe.
2: Maybe her brother
1: lives
2: in Vassalboro.
1: I think she said Vassalboro. No, wait, that's the camp sheet. I don't know.
2: Okay, well, we don't know where this girl or her brother are from.
1: All right.
2: Greta, if you're listening, I'm so sorry.
1: Yeah, for multiple reasons.
2: Yeah, got a couple.

0: All right. That was just a little teaser for that next song coming up. If you're savvy, you'll know it's I Think We're Alone Now by Tiffany. I guess that song is making a comeback because it was in the new season of Stranger Things. So hopefully a lot of people like that. Yeah, that was just a little teaser so you don't switch the station during these next two 30-second PSAs. So, here you go.
1: If you see something or sense something is wrong, say something. This is Randy Nichols, Bowdoin College Director of Safety and Security. Research shows that typically there are pre-incident indicators or warning signs that an act of violence is about to happen. If you see concerning behavior, threats, aggression, or anything suspicious, please report it. Campus and community safety is a shared responsibility. Let's all do our part every day to keep Brunswick and Bowdoin safe.
2: Maybe he was born with his witty humor.
3: Some people bring joy wherever they go, some whenever they go.
2: Or as a Frontier newspaper reporter.
3: There's nothing to be learned from the second kick of a mule.
2: Maybe he got his insights from being a riverboat captain.
3: Never argue with a fool. Onlookers may not be able to tell the difference.
2: Wherever he went, Mark Twain found humor all around. Humor. Pass it on. From PassItOn.com.
0: All right, now here's the rest of that song. I hope you enjoy.

All right, thank you for joining me this hour. I'm going to leave you with one final song, but in the meantime, I really appreciate you joining me. And if you like what you hear, I do not always play this kind of music, but I try to play some nice little happy tunes, especially on a day like today. We have a high of 60 degrees and a low of 50. That's just a guess, but it's going to be sunny. Might get a little cloudy, but shouldn't rain on your parade. My final song for you all is going to be Modern Love by David Bowie, because who doesn't love a little bit of Bowie? And yes, so thank you so much for joining me. This is WBOR Brunswick, and I hope you have a great rest of your day. Here's some David Bowie.

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If you see something or sense something is wrong, say something. This is Randy Nichols, Bowdoin College Director of Safety and Security. Research shows that typically there are pre-incident indicators or warning signs that an act of violence is about to happen. If you see concerning behavior, threats, aggression, or anything suspicious, please report it. Campus and community safety is a shared responsibility. Let's all do our part every day to keep Brunswick and Bowdoin safe.

I've been warped by the rain, driven by the snow. I'm drunk and dirty, don't you know? And I'm still willing. And I was out on the road late at night. I seen my pretty Alice in every headlight. Alice, Dallas, Alice.

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0: show. We are here with Adam Ackley to share some events that are going on in Brunswick High School. So upcoming on June 3rd, we have the Brunswick High School Band Concert. Adam, would you like to say a couple words about that?
1: Oh, yes. That concert is going to be really great. I would recommend everyone to go there because the music is very passionate and it's just well put together overall. 2 days after that, we have the choir concert on that Friday. Reva, what do you think of that?
0: It's wonderful. I've always loved the choir concerts, whether I'm in them or attending them. There's something so magical about bringing so many voices together to, you know, explore these themes that I think affect all of us. In this concert, we're exploring a range of cultures and aspects of living and being human. And yeah, I highly recommend going. It's a great way to connect with the community and to kind of, yeah, feel connected with people that you might not normally get to see. Yeah, would our third speaker like to chime in about this?
2: No, just come to the Brunswick High School for the choir concert.
0: Mm-hmm. Yeah.
1: Also,
0: definitely.
1: At the end of this month, the 29th and the 30th, Voices in the Mirror is happening downtown.
0: Voices in the Mirror is a show put on by the Theater Project where high school and middle school students come up with skits about current events issues. I was at rehearsal yesterday, and one of my favorite skits was one that a couple of my friends and I came up with about political debates, modern political debates, what they can look like, what people think about what they look like. It was a really funny exploration, and I think Voices adds a touch of humor to a kind of stressful time. So yeah, if you want to see what teens in Brunswick have to say about current events through comedic skits, come see Voices in the Mirror on May 29th and May 30th down at the Theater Project. And I believe all of those shows are at 7 p.m. I could be wrong about that, but they are at 7 p.m. So yeah, I'll be there. I did want to mention, there is a, at Bolo's, some of you may know Bolo's, there is karaoke night at Bolo's that happens from 9 to midnight every Saturday. So if you're interested in having a fun night with your friends, be sure to pull up.
1: Yeah, that sounds very enjoyable. Also, earlier in May, vaguely, on the 28th, there is a jazz band concert at the high school.
0: Oh, yes.
1: So if you want to listen to some classic jazz music, maybe some newer stuff, then
0: improvised solos,
1: I'd recommend going.
0: Huge range of experience levels there. It's a really fun time, and you get to hear some really inventive improvisations. So yeah, moving back to our Spotify playlist, we have a bit of a theme going on. See if you can figure it out from the next few songs. Here we go.

0: All right, that was Running Up Your Hill, That Hill by Kate Bush. As you've been listening to this playlist, can anybody guess our theme? Adam, do you have any ideas?
1: I don't know. It really could be anything. I mean, there's been a lot of clues, for
0: mm-hmm.
1: sure.
0: Mm-hmm. Billy Joel, Kate Bush. I think it's music from the 17th century. What about you?
1: I don't know. That might be just a bit off. Just a bit off.
0: Huh.
1: It's hard to say, really.
0: I don't know. I mean, I grew up in an age where CDs, DVDs, those are kind of a thing of the past. I don't really know where anything's from. But as you eat your hummus sandwiches and leftover red curry for lunch, I wonder if you will guess our theme based on the next song. It's a pretty popular one. You may have heard it in a recent TV show. Here we go.

guess our theme now? I'm feeling like this is kind of futuristic music, you know? Like, maybe it's from like the year 2100 when all of the glaciers have melted and people are just sitting in a void with headphones in all day long. Maybe it's brain phones at that point, brain plugs or something like that. All right, going on to our next song. This is a classic, and after this we will have one more chance for Adam to guess our theme. Here we go.

0: right. We have one last chance for Adam to guess this theme. Adam, we've now heard two Kate Bush songs and a bunch of other artists. What do you think the theme of this show is?
1: All right. I finally have my guess. Drum roll, please. Didn't work. Well, I think it's music from the 80s.
0: You are correct.
1: Oh my gosh. This is the only thing I've ever wanted.
0: Can we click the applause button? Does that work? All right. And for our final tune, as we are transitioning to the next show segment, we will play a classic. You might recognize this artist. He was kind of popular. Maybe you don't. If you don't, you're missing out. Here we go.

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I am your host, Asher Garbin, and with me I have original composers and musicians, Chloe Flynn, Grant Spaulding, and Wyatt Briggs, along with jazz trumpet player Theo Stone. Next up is an original song by the local band, The Frequencies, called Cantina.

Sorry for the technical difficulties, folks. That was Range Life by The Pavements. And next up is an original song by Chloe Flynn. Next up is an original song by The Frequencies called Cantina.

0: We are having more technical difficulties. We cannot play our songs. So I am interviewing our original artist, Wyatt Briggs, who is in the band The Frequencies and wrote Cantina.
1: He is their bassist.
2: I am the guitarist for a band called The Frequencies. How are you doing today?
0: It's very cool, Wyatt. I am doing great. How are you?
2: Pretty good. You know, it's a very nice day today.
0: Yeah.
2: So the song I am wanting to play, it's a demo that we have for that we made recently called Cantina. We'll see if we can play it. Right now we're having some difficulties, but yeah, it's not. It was written by someone else in my band, but I think it's pretty interesting, and I enjoy it.
0: That's really cool. Did you have any? Do you have any part in the making of the song aside from guitar?
2: Yeah. Well, we all, we all contributed our own parts to it, and it definitely felt like something we all collaborated on, which is really great. It's a great feeling when you're in a band and you can all collectively feel like you added something. So I felt like this one, you know, it's been it's a classic. I feel like a lot of when we play live, a lot of people have said it's a instrumental. And a lot of people have said it's their favorite. You can pretty consistently. We have a pretty good way of playing it, I think, usually.
0: Great. Who else is in the band?
2: There's me, Wyatt Briggs, Marcus Brewer on guitar as well, Jacob Walls on bass, Spencer DeLauro on drums, and Alden Haynes on piano and trumpet.
0: Great. It seems like we have gotten the technical stuff out of the way, so we are able to play Cantina.
2: All right.
0: Next up.

Once again, folks, that was Cantina by The Frequencies. Next up, we have an original piece by Chloe Flynn.

0: That was A Rough Draft by Chloe Flynn, and we have Chloe on air right now. Chloe, do you want to say hi?
1: Hello. How are you, Ash?
0: I'm great. How are you?
1: I'm doing pretty good today.
0: Thank you for playing that piece for us. It was awesome.
1: Thanks. I actually wrote it about a month ago, but I found it the other day.
0: Oh, wow. Again. All by yourself?
1: Yeah, I used BandLab on my school computer.
0: Oh, wow. That's impressive.
1: Thank you. It's nice because it plugs into my keyboard I have at my house, so I can use it as a MIDI controller.
0: Sweet. Did you have any inspiration for this piece?
1: I was more just trying to learn how to use it and trying out different time signatures, and I started to really like the horns with the electric guitar, and it just happened.
0: It sounds very fancy.

0: trucks, we've all been there. 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
1: Teacher Lauren Johnson returned all the graded essays but one. He believed that one student was capable of more.
2: I don't believe taking the middle of the road is your philosophy. This time, write something you really believe.
1: The student wrote a new one about excellence. Instead of just grading an essay, Mr. Johnson changed a life. I am that student. I became a writer, and I wrote this to thank him.
3: Thank a teacher and pass it on from passiton.com.
4: Next up is a piece played by Theo Stone on trumpet.
5: You put this mic on? Is it on? Hi, my name is Theo Stone, and I'm a jazz trumpeter, and I go to Brunswick High School. I'm in jazz band, our honors wind ensemble, and symphonic band, and I just have a couple of classics I would like to play. So I'm not going to be playing the whole pieces, but I'm going to be playing their, like, original melody, and we have Grant Spaulding here. Say hi, Graham.
6: Hey.
5: And he's going to be kind of doing an accompaniment on drums using pens.
6: I'll give you a count.
5: Okay. You want to do Birdland first?
6: Sure. I'll give you four.
5: Okay. Ready?
7: One, two.

Okay, and that was just a little solo too. And then I'm going to be playing another classic, Sir Duke, by Stevie Wonder, arranged by Michael Philip Mossman. And I'm just going to be mostly playing the melody, but might add a little kick in there. We'll see, though. But here it goes.

0: Okay. And, those are just a couple jazz classics. Yeah. I can do another one if you guys want. It's up to you. But I think we're going to wrap it up now. So, thanks for having me, guys. And I hope to be back this summer. But I'm Theo Stone with Brunswick High School. Thank you.
1: Those were both played live at this studio. So,

Next up, we're going to be playing another song that's not made by anyone here. It's Dreamin' by Mac DeMarco.

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5: Oh, hey.
6: Hello.
5: How's it going?
6: Going good. Zach?
5: Oh, I'm glad. Max?
6: Oh, is that why this show is called Max?
5: And Zach's?
6: Radio Hour?
5: You know, I never really connected those dots before.
6: Who came up with that name?
5: I don't know. It's so hot in here.
6: Is it? Yeah, it's
5: I'm dying. I'm going to I gotta turn on the fan and open the door. Somebody keeps closing the door. Or, you know, maybe multiple somebodies, but.
6: Yeah, probably many people.
5: It's so hot in here.
6: It's a lot near, yeah.
5: But yeah, so if you're tuning in, if you tuned in last week, you heard our goodbye show.
6: That was our goodbye show.
5: We weren't sure that we were going to have this
6: show
5: today.
6: But we're very lucky we do have this show today.
5: We are. We are very lucky. And we're going to take advantage of...
6: I'm just going to have fun.
5: Yeah, we're going to have fun. Play some songs that have just been kind of in our brains recently.
6: Yeah.
5: In our ears.
6: No actual theme today.
5: Nope.
6: Sorry for our listeners who love themes.
5: We figured we'd end off how we started, which is kind of just a... To not use
6: like.
5: Bad language, an S show.
6: Yeah.
5: So we're kind of returning to our roots because we've gotten just so well produced and so good at this over the years.
6: We really have. It's really an art form that we've cultivated here.
5: Truly. Any thoughts about this? You haven't listened to the new No Icon album, have you?
6: I have not. Is this from the new album?
5: This is from the new album. The song is going to be American Cars by No Icon off of his new album, The Great Divide. This is one of my favorite songs. It's also just like... one of the more like rockin' sounding ones.
6: Oh.
5: So I figured it was just a fun one to rockin' just being like a little more upbeat like
6: yeah.
5: sounding. So figured I'd start us off with this.
6: I'm excited. That sounds exciting. I like some of his songs and I haven't listened to the new album and I should. I bet this song plays well in Detroit.
5: Probably. Yeah. All of his songs play well up here, but it's interesting
6: That's
5: to
6: true.
5: Think about the ones that would connect outside. Great album, way too long. 21 songs, over an hour and a half.
6: Oh, wow.
5: Too long. Way
6: oh, wow.
5: too long. He released a 17-song album, and then the same day did a deluxe version of it.
6: Oh, at
5: with
6: least
5: 40
6: wait
5: songs.
6: A few weeks.
5: And they were also, it wasn't like the deluxe songs were all at the end. They were like mixed into the album. So it was like, if this is like...
6: Oh, I don't like that.
5: If you're trying to make a cohesive album with a through line, you can't just then throw songs in the middle. Unless that was how it was originally intended, then release it like that.
6: I always have trouble when they release a deluxe album because then they're re-releasing all these other songs. So at least on my own Spotify, I'm like, which one should I listen to? Because they're the exact same.
5: I agree.
6: The exact same.
5: Well, it's just like put out an EP. Just like wait a couple months, put out an EP of like, even if it's just like B-sides from the album. Like, that's fun.
6: Yeah. I do like though that they get to release the like the full deluxe album like, you know, as vinyl or something like that as its own full thing.
5: Agreed.
6: But, at least for Spotify, it's kind of annoying.
5: Yeah. Oh, and like imagine you pre-order the album on vinyl, and then it's like you just got screwed out of four extra songs. Like,
6: yeah,
5: that's
6: true.
5: Really annoying. Now they're gonna. I mean, I'm sure it's a marketing move to try to get people to just buy more.
6: Yeah. Well, yeah.
5: At least I know. So, anyways, here's American Cars by No Icon. I hope you enjoy.

0: That was American Cars by Noah Kahan.
1: That was really good. I like that.
0: I'm glad.
1: I'm glad. I don't I don't like love Noah Kahan songs. I haven't. Yeah. Maybe I'll change my mind with this album. But I didn't like love that song. Like it's not gonna be my favorite or anything. But I did like it. It's a good song.
0: Nice. I'm glad.
1: I enjoyed listening to it.
0: He describes it as he was channeling kind of like Tom Petty, kind of like Sam Fender, more. You know, rocking vibes a little bit. But I like that song.
1: I can see that.
0: What do we got coming up next?
1: So up next is the song Don't Take the Night Away by Chris Rainbow. Chris Rainbow, some of his songs, especially Be Like a Woman, has gone kind of viral in the last month or so. And I saw it and I was like, I do think Be Like a Woman is a great song. And then I was like, oh, I should listen to more of his songs. And this album, I forget the name of this album, but it's really good.
0: White Trails.
1: White Trails is the album. And White Trails is another song of this album that's really, really good. But I think Don't Take the Night Away might be my favorite. It's a really good song. I'm excited for Zach to hear because I think he'll like it.
0: Nice.
1: I hope you all enjoy. Here's Don't Take the Night Away by Chris Rainbow.

0: So that was "Don't Take the Night Away" by Chris Rainbow from the album White Trails. Thoughts, Zach? What do you think?
1: I liked it. I was just saying this to you in the studio. It sounds a little like, and I don't know, this is definitely a misrepresentation of both the genre and of this artist, but it sounds a little like prog rock to me, which in my mind is kind of just like over-polished, like concert hall sounding music. Rock music.
2: Okay.
1: And I just don't love it. Some prog rocks.
2: That's all right.
1: Prog rock bands like Genesis. Have you heard of them? Rush.
2: I've heard of them. Yeah, I know Rush. Yeah. I don't know Genesis. Or at least I don't. I vaguely recognize it. I can't.
1: Yeah, that's. I couldn't name a song. But coming up next, pretty different vibe, is the song is Massachusetts and the band is Scud Mountain Boys. I went to see Waxahachie and MJ Lenderman recently. And it was such a sick show. It was like them two both playing in each other's bands, and they just switched off whose songs they were singing and who was singing lead.
2: That's
1: just back
2: funny.
1: And forth. It was so cool. And it was in Boston, and MJ Lenderman was like, I'm going to play a song by a band. I'm going to play a Massachusetts song for you guys. and then referenced a band called Scud Mountain Boys. Which, and then there was like one cheer in the audience because I think one person knew Scud Mountain Boys.
2: Mm-hmm.
1: They are a band from 1991. They were formed in Northampton and kind of like follow in like Wilco footsteps.
2: Okay.
1: Is Wilco
2: from Mass?
1: I don't know. Just kind of genre wise. It's like kind of like alt rock slash like a little country.
2: Yeah.
1: Twang probably. But I really liked the song. I'm not going to play that song. He played Lift Me Up. The album is called Massachusetts. That I think is the only album they put out. And I'm going to play the song Massachusetts because the chorus is, it's like Massachusetts, I'll never leave you or something like that. And I thought that was nice because you will be in Massachusetts next year. Hopefully I will be
2: there
1: somewhere. Massachusetts would be great.
2: Yeah.
1: And I think it's a great song. Just generally, and I've been listening to it a lot. So, any thoughts on Scud Mountain
2: I've
1: Boys?
2: I've never heard of this or this band, and I'm excited to hear it.
1: Yeah, it's a little chill, and then it gets going a little bit. So, bear with it.
2: I like it when songs have that kind of like change. It's like
1: dynamic.
2: What's that? God, I can't remember. It's the Beatles song. The one where there's always the videos of Paul McCartney getting blown up.
1: Oh, God, I'm not sure. Not familiar with those videos.
2: I'll look it up, but there's a Beatles. I'll figure it out by the time we get back.
1: Beatles are good at that. Coldplay, shockingly great at that. Pixies really good at that.
2: Yeah.
1: Dinosaur Jr.
2: Childish Gambino good at that.
1: Childish Gambino good at that. Yeah. Yeah. Different genre.
2: Very different genre.
1: But yeah. So here is Massachusetts by Scud Mountain Boys. I hope you like it.

0: That was Massachusetts by Scud Mountain Boys. Thoughts?
1: It wasn't my favorite. Mm-hmm. I didn't love it.
0: I expected that.
1: That's all right, though. It seems nice, though.
0: Thanks. I'm glad it seems nice.
1: Yeah. Seems like something you would like.
0: Yeah, good music, I guess.
1: Well, you know.
0: What do we got coming up next?
1: I'm going to do Steely Dan. I've been listening to a lot of Steely Dan the past week or two.
0: Oh, nice. Please play the song I'm hoping you play.
1: What song is that?
0: No, just do your song, man.
1: I'm going to play Do It Again. Ooh, did you want Only a Fool Would Say That?
0: I was. Yes, I love that song, but I was just listening to this album for the first time because I love Only a Fool Would Say That and Dirty Work, and yeah. So I really like this song as well.
1: Yeah, it's a great album. I'm going to play Do It Again by Steely Dan. I've been listening to this. Steely Dan has been my shower music the past week.
0: Mm, yeah.
1: Patrick doesn't like it. He joined in my speaker yesterday and started playing. I think it was Pink. I think what he was playing, because I just looked at my
0: band
1: recent
0: Pink.
1: The woman.
0: Yeah, yeah.
1: Is that a band?
0: Yeah, with exclamation point. No,
1: just
0: woman.
1: Like her.
0: Just the artist is what I was.
1: Yeah. Yep. So he started playing that, and I just turned off my speaker and just.
0: So what? I'm still a rock star.
1: But here is. Do It Again by Steely Dan. I hope you
0: know
1: enjoy.
0: I just want to. Well, we haven't done this enough recently. The viewpoints expressed in the show do not necessarily reflect those of WBOR Bowdoin College. If you'd like to reach the station with a comment, question, or concern, please get in touch at WBOR.org/contact. Thank you. So, Israel Palestine.
1: Here's Do It Again by Steely Dan.

0: So that was Do It Again by Steely Dan.
1: Great song. Really good. Big fan.
0: It's just so fun.
1: Yeah, their music is just really
0: Steely Dan. Really as we get older, it's just the dad rock. It's seeping in.
1: It is. It is.
0: It really is.
1: Yeah, soon I'm going to get really into history.
0: Yeah?
1: I guess I'm already really into history.
0: You're a history.
1: World War II history specifically. No.
0: Oh, yeah. Which side?
1: I'm referencing a Shane Gillis, but I'm not taking it. Well, I'm obviously going to take a side on World War II. I'm with the Allies.
0: Me too. I'm willing to stand up and say it.
1: The viewpoints expressed.
0: Yeah, and clearly that viewpoint does not reflect the viewpoint of Bowdoin College. They are unwilling to take a side on.
1: And just to be clear, the viewpoints expressed in the show do not necessarily reflect those of WBOR Bowdoin College. If you would like to reach the station with a comment, question, or concern, please get in touch at wbor.org/contact. Thank you.
0: I guess it's do not necessarily. So it's
1: yeah.
0: So it's our

0: Yeah.
1: Listen.
0: Oh, thank you, man.
1: Maybe throw some tomatoes. I bought some for the occasion.
0: Great. Oh, you better have let them rot a little bit.
1: They're putting them in the microwave.
0: Yeah. But we have a show tonight at 7 o'clock for our punk music history class. Our final is to make a punk band and perform. And so one of the songs we're going to be playing is I Want to Be Sedated by the Ramones. And it's just a fun little punk song. It's a short one. And I'm a big fan. And I think you guys will love it if you come and see us perform. So, Max, any thoughts on this?
1: No, I don't know this song. I've only heard a little bit of the Ramones. But what I've heard I've liked, I just haven't really looked into them enough. Yeah. But I'm really excited for tonight. And I'm excited to hear this song, Zach.
0: Nice. Well, here is I Want to Be Sedated by the Ramones.

0: That was I Want to Be Sedated by Ramones.
1: Thoughts? Great song.
2: Great song. Great song. Yeah,
1: I did like it. It makes me even more excited for tonight, Zach. Oh,
0: I'm so glad.
1: I'm very, very excited, man.
0: I'm so glad.
1: Just trying to think of a song here.
0: Wow. Okay, I like this. Yeah.
1: Just finding. I think it's this one.
0: Yeah. Here let's do it.
1: So my dad suggested the album Graduation by Kanye West. So the normal album, we cannot actually play any of the songs because they are all explicit. But there is he did point out that there is a radio version where this will just kind of, maybe say the first letter and then it will quiet down. So you'll kind of be able to guess what swear has been taken out. I'm trying to pick which song. What do you think, Zach? I'm thinking maybe...
0: I really like number 12. I really like...
1: 12 is good.
0: I don't think we should do number 8.
1: No. I think we'll do number 12.
0: Okay, nice.
1: We're going to do Homecoming by Kanye West and Chris Martin. Is that the Chris Martin?
0: Play.
1: Oh, I didn't realize that. Great song from the album Graduation. Shout out my dad for listening and suggesting this song, this album to play from. So here is Homecoming by Kanye West.
0: Love this guy.

0: maybe we could start again.
1: So that was Gret. What was that? Coming Home.
2: Homecoming.
1: Homecoming by Kanye West from the album Graduation. Zach, you had an interesting comment.
2: I was struck. That song is about, he's from Chicago, and the whole song is about Chicago and kind of
1: Chi-Town,
2: and about his kind of like anxieties and fears around what his hometown is going to think of him after he's kind of made it big, which I was saying is very similar to Noah Kahan on his most recent album. The whole album is kind of about like experiencing fame and then kind of going home and the kind of like mismatch between your life outside of this home you're from and the mm-hmm. where you're actually from and life there. And so just very interesting thematic connection there.
1: Yeah, that is an interesting one. Yeah. I mean, there's a lot of
2: Kanye,
1: songs, I think.
2: The Kanye West of our time.
1: Yeah, I can't wait to see what he does next.
2: Oof.
1: Noah Kahan.
2: Hopefully he doesn't start taking nitrous.
1: Probably won't. Fingers but he's crossed. From Boston. He'll probably start smoking.
2: Smoking Newports. Yeah. Well, I'm going to play one more song, and then I'm sadly going to bounce from potentially our last show during our time, but probably not. I think we'll probably be back next week, same time.
1: Yeah, maybe. We'll see.
2: I told Jacob to try to schedule swan songs around us.
1: Yeah, you should. That's important, Jacob.
2: And so to close us out, I'm going to play a song that I've really been bumping recently. I've been listening to the album Ram by Paul and Linda McCartney, and I really like the song Monkberry Moon Delight. It's just a very fun song. If you, I heard just Paul McCartney's vocals isolated in it, and he's like,
1: that was beautiful.
2: Thank you. So it's very, he's very like screaming, but it's a very funny song, and I think the idea of smoking Monkberry Moon Delight is a funny thing, because I don't really know what that means. I could, you know, maybe infer, but
1: maybe, yeah, we'll leave the inferences up to the listeners, though.
2: Absolutely, we will.
1: I don't think that I know the song. Maybe I'll recognize it when we play it, but
2: yeah, well, it's a good song. I think I really love their album Ram. But yeah, so the song is going to come up soon. I would like to say thank you all for listening. Sad I have to go soon. I have to go to Delia's club soccer senior day.
1: Shout out Delia.
2: I'm very excited.
1: Have fun on your senior day.
2: Yes.
1: Who are they playing?
2: Bates.
1: Oh, they better
2: win. Yeah,
1: very fun.
2: Yeah, they'll master them. And yeah, so I will see you all hopefully next week. And till then, here is Monkberry Moon Delight by Paul and Linda McCartney.

So that was Monkberry Moon Delight by Paul and Linda McCartney. I just texted Zach. I really liked this song a lot. And next up, I'm going to do the song Surrender by Cheap Trick. I hope you all enjoy.

So that was Surrender by Cheap Trick. I hope you guys enjoyed. I love that song. First heard it from the Guardians of the Galaxy movie, the first one, which has a great soundtrack. All three movies have great soundtracks, actually. But the first one, I think it has the best soundtrack out of all three. Possibly definitely one of my favorite soundtracks of a movie that I've ever seen. But yeah, great song. And Cheap Trick is just great. I especially also love I Want You to Want Me. It's a great song by Cheap Trick. One of my favorite songs. Next up, I'm going to do the song Rebel Rebel by David Bowie. I still love David Bowie, but he used to be my favorite artist in like elementary and middle school, or at least for a long time. And he's just really good. It's David Bowie. Come on. But yeah, here is Rebel Rebel by David Bowie. I hope you all enjoy.

So that was Rebel Rebel by David Bowie. Lovely song. This next song is going to be my last song on our last song for the day. It's Ball of the Dead Rat by The Teeth. I've definitely played it on the show before. It's just a great song. I really like it. And I hope you all enjoyed the show, and I hope you enjoy this next song. And hopefully you'll hear us at the same time next week. Here is Ball of the Dead Rat by The Teeth.

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We're going to take a short break. We'll be right back.

0: All right, now we're going to play everybody's favorite fun game, Move Back. Now, when I tell you take a step back, everybody take a step back, right? Right. Okay, take a step back. And take another step back. And take yet another step back. And another. Take a step back. Everybody feel better? What do you mean, no?
1: All these people in front are getting horribly smashed here. So that means all you people in the back have to move back.
0: Or feel
1: just
0: real
1: move
0: guilty.
1: Back some.
0: Then all your friends up front won't be real bug-eyed.